0: Questions are resting. We don't ask why.
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1: Go ahead.
0: Like a sex machine, man.
1: Yeah.
0: Moving, doing it, you know.
1: Yeah.
0: Can I count it off?
1: Go ahead.
0: One, two, three.

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And if he wants to get a piece of the dream, I said make him bark. Make him scream, girls. Make him bark. Make him scream.

0: Yeah. 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
1: And you say Black Street. 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